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1: Countdown is progressing.
2: Uno, dos, tres, cuatro.

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1: He stood me up again.
0: Again? Mm-hmm. Well, what's up with this guy? Do you really like him that much?
1: Yes, honey. I love him. He is fun. He does a lot of nice things for me.
0: I know he used to do nice stuff for you, but what has he done for you lately?